We got what you need right here on 96.1 The Beat. It's me, Manny Supreme. Shout out to my big-headed partner in crime, JoJo Alonzo. And I'm trying to give you $1,000 right after this.

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0: am Manny Supreme, the most energetic entertainer. Happy Tuesday, A-Town. Man, I'm missing my dog tonight, JoJo Alonzo. And you know, when you hear both of us, you know you got to be clocked in with the night shift. 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Yes, a chance to win $1,000. And it's happening at the top of the hour. Once you hear that keyword, put it in on our website, man, 96.1thebeat.com. All right. Of course, I got hits on the way from C. Breezy, Bryson Tiller, DaBaby, and then it's Point 'Em Out. So if anybody made you happy, mad, sad, or glad, get ahead of these phone lines. Call me, Twin, 877-741-2328. No reason to walk around here mad. Get it off your chest and call me.
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0: Point them out is on the way, twin. Anybody that made you happy, mad, sad, or glad. Or if you simply just want to shout somebody out, it don't have to always be something negative going on. You know, I like to preach that. Something doesn't have to always be wrong, all right? So if you got somebody you want to shout out, utilize this number, man. 877-741-2328. Let's point them out.
1: I used to think about immature things. You know, like, do you love me? Do you want me? Are you gonna call me like you said you would? Is this really your real phone number?

0: 96.1 to be. Who is this?
1: Hey, this is Yuri. How are you?
0: I'm good. Where are you calling from?
1: I'm calling from Atlanta, Georgia.
0: That's what I'm talking about. Now, listen, who are you pointing out tonight, twin?
1: Okay, I want to shout out my man. Shout out to my man. Love my man. I'm shouting out my son, Simba, the realest on my team. Shout out to my girls at Spelman College and my girls at Emory University. And that's it.
0: Just like that. That's that way to point them out. We ain't had a positive point them out in a minute. So thank you for that good energy, twin.
1: Of course. Have a good night. Shout out to 96.1 The
2: V. ATL. Woke up. Wake you up. Wake you up. Wake that ass up. If you ain't waking up with the Breakfast Club, what you even doing?
3: Animals, they always get the ish end of the stick, right? Just like when you see somebody look like a monkey. Don't everybody be all offended, right? But you never really think about what the hell the monkey would think.
4: That monkey like, I don't look like that.
3: Like, right. Or, what's wrong with me? What's wrong with me?
4: That is
3: like,
4: very
3: you know
4: true.
3: How the monkeys be like, damn, but all y'all don't want to look like me?
4: I think about that with dogs. Dogs might be the most faithful animals out here, but when a man out here cheating 100 miles per hour, they get called dogs. Okay? Meanwhile, the dog is out here being very committed to they loved ones.
3: Yeah, well,
4: they so committed, they do it in front of everybody. I want you
3: and
4: to know who I'm with. We'll get stuck in the middle of the yard in front of everybody.
3: Yeah, okay.
4: Okay?
3: Are y'all done?
5: Yeah, so we finished the week.
4: Okay, continue. All the dogs out there. Thank y'all for listening.
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She a baddie, so keep me motivated, keep her around. I can't lose my temper, my members need me now. Been people to move, been people in copying style. I've been making hella sacrifices this whole while. Come through, catch a nigga vulnerable at the right time. I put you down on some real without even trying. 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However I feel about it, just how I feel about it, you know what I'm saying? 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

96.1 to Beat on Manny Supreme. Shout out to DJ Aaron at 285. Right out makes one time for my dog, JoJo Alonzo. And you know, you clocked in with the night shift. Now, parents, if you're riding around right now picking your kids up from summer league practice, it's all good. I know you've been spending a lot of money, man. That's why we got $1,000 for you and details on how you don't have to spend

0: DJ Era. Of course, follow me at Manny Supreme and the fam at the Beat ATL. Now, stay right where you at, twin. Those details on how you can get that free money and those back-to-school supplies is right around the corner.
1: Yeah. Spinach.

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1: It's 96.1 to beat. I am Manny Supreme. Shout out to my partner in crime, JoJo Alonzo. And you clocked in with the night shift. Listen, parents, we got you. It's going down in a big way in the SWATs. Shout out to DJ Scream and the Scream Foundation. Fresh Fest. Louis V got all the best sneaks. Ferrari got all the best book bags. JoJo got all the best toiletries, okay? All you need to do is make sure that you're pulling up on us. Andrew and Walker Young Family YMCA. Saturday, August 1st from 12 p.m. to 4 p.m. Bring the fam, man. 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We're trying to make sure our community has what they need for this upcoming fall semester. Now, remember to listen to us 9 a.m., 5 p.m. throughout those times. And then, you know, you got to keep listening to the night shift because we always got something for you. 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

0: You don't want to miss this one. It's me, Mammy Supreme. Shout out to my big-headed partner in crime, JoJo Alonzo, and you clocked in with the night shift. On the way again is that Wait What and details on how you can become $1,000 richer.
1: I used to think about immature things. You know, like, do you love me? Do you want me? Are you gonna call me like you said you would? Is this really your real phone number?

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Right here on 96.1 to be JoJo and Manny.

0: 96.1 The Beat. I am Manny Supreme. Shout out to my doll, my partner in crime, JoJo Alonzo. And you clocked in with the night shift. Now listen, at Wait What Tonight is about someone who doesn't like 63rd, everyone. Yeah, Schmark himself is a big update on his case. Yes, the Chicago rapper just picked up a major win in the federal court after a judge ruled that recently added racketeering-related charges will be separated from his upcoming trial. Now, don't get it twisted. Dirk is still locked up. He's behind bars, and he's still facing some serious murder-for-hire allegations. But his legal team believes this strengthens their position as they continue fighting for his release and preparing for this upcoming trial. So while he's not out yet, this is definitely one of the biggest developments in this case that we personally seen in months. And, you know, I'll definitely keep you guys updated on this one. Make sure you guys are following us at The Beat ATL on all social media platforms. And to tap in with me at Manny Supreme, because that Manny Minute is coming up. And if you're an independent artist that want to get your music right here on the radio, the biggest station in the city, you might want to stay close, twin. Because after I play some music from Young JOC, I'm going to give you a specific website you can go and put your music inquiries at. Yeah, man, stay close.
1: Yeah, spinach.

down in the city by following us at the BATL. And if you're an independent artist trying to see what's going on about getting your music on the radio, go to uselessradio.com. But first, follow me at Manny Supreme. That Manny Minutes on the way.

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1: Miami. 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

0: Riri, we need another album and another tour. It's me, Manny Supreme, right here on 96.1 The Beat. Shout out to my dog, JoJo Alonso. And you know when you hear our voices right here on the number one station in the world, Craig? At 7 p.m. to midnight, you know you got to be clocked in with the night shift. Now, that Manny Minute for today is for all of my independent artists. Again, the newest updated week. Yes, week three. Week four is getting ready to be released Friday. But week three of the Supreme Top 10 is music is a list of songs, good music that you need to have in your ears. 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Shout out to my guy, Sharp. We're about to have a way for you guys to be able to click and find some of my songs exclusively in the iHeartRadio app, though, so download it anyway. On the way are details on how you can become $1,000 richer. And parents, we got a place for you to pull up and get some free school supplies for back to school with just being around the corner. Stay close. Those details on the way right here on The Beat.
1: ATL. Woke up. Wake you up. Wake that ass up. If you ain't waking up with the Breakfast Club, what you even doing?
2: Animals, they always get the ish end of the stick, right? Just like when you say somebody look like a monkey. Don't everybody be all offended, right? But you never really think about what the hell the monkey would think.
3: That monkey like, I don't look like that.
2: Like, right. Or, what's wrong with me? What's wrong with me?
3: That is
2: like,
3: very
2: you know
3: true.
2: How the monkeys be like, damn, but all y'all don't want to look like me?
3: I think about that with dogs. Dogs might be the most faithful animals out here, but when a man out here cheating 100 miles per hour, they get called dogs. Okay? Meanwhile, the dog is out here being committed to they loved ones.
2: Yeah,
3: they so committed, they do it in front of everybody. 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
3: Okay, continue. All the dogs out there. Thank y'all for listening.
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It's 96.1 to beat. I am Manny Supreme. Coming up is Who to Watch For. I got Somalia in the studio today. And we're talking about all things music and singing. You might want to stay close. It's the beat.

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1: What's up, though? What you want? I'm about to pull up on you right quick. You got a man. What they got to do with me? Come outside right quick.
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0: 96.1 The Beat. I am Manny Supreme. Right here, it's time for Who to Watch For. First, follow my family at The BATL and know that you can always stay up to date with everything going on in the city if you do just that. In the building today, I got my girl Somalia.
1: Yeah. Hey, y'all.
0: What's happening?
1: Oh, my goodness.
0: Somebody told me you got a show coming up this week.
1: Absolutely.
0: Please give the city these details. Please let them know what's going on.
1: Where? Atlanta, DC, LA.
0: What?
1: In Atlanta this Thursday.

0: Come
1: and
0: on,
1: and just living your life.
0: What's happening?
1: And risk it all. Mm-hmm. Risk it all is definitely one of those ones. You gonna move. You gonna have a good time.
0: It's a vibe. It make you move.
1: It's a vibe. All my music makes you move. It makes you feel something for sure.
0: Give me your socials so that they can tap in.

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0: 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I am Manny Supreme. Free school supplies details are right around the corner. Just stay where you at, man. But first, follow the fam again at The Beat ATL. And tap in with my girl Somalia, man. She's our Who to Watch for Artist of the Night. So go get your new music on.
1: I used to think about immature things. 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

0: It's 96.1 to B. I am Manny Supreme, the most energetic entertainer. Shout out to my big-headed partner in crime, JoJo Alonzo, and you clocked in with the night shift. Man, shout out to everybody who's just been locked in with us since the beginning, 7 p.m. And, you know, of course, we've had a superstar in the studio. Somalia was
1: Yeah, we're back.
0: How's everything been today? How was your day today?
1: Today was actually a really good day. I got a lot of things done. Mm-hmm. Indie artist.
0: Come on
1: so
0: now.
1: I write for TV and film too, so we cut some songs today for some upcoming TV shows. So
0: super dope. Again, give them your Instagram again so that they can check out some of your new music.
1: Yes, at The Somalia Show. T-H-E-S-O-M-A-L-I-A-S-H-O-W.
0: Fire. Well, I still got you guys. Make sure you guys know that you can wake up in the morning, 9 a.m., hear that keyword. Once you hear that keyword, enter it in on our website, 96.1thebeat.com, for your chance to win $1,000. And know we're going to be here on the southwest side of Atlanta, Saturday, August 1st, man, 12 p.m. to 4 p.m. Pull up. 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Yes, man, we're making sure everybody is taken care of for this upcoming fall semester. Tap in with me at Manny Supreme. Follow my sister, _ JoJo Alonzo. And now we got more of your favorite hits on the way. Yeah, Lil Wayne, Player Circle, got some Tims. Music for everybody. Stay right there, man. It's The Beat.
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2: 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Miami. 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

0: ran to Atlanta. Drake, Future, Molly Santana give you some heat. 96.1 The Beat, the new home for hip hop. R&B and the Breakfast Club. You know, if Lil Wayne has them in their GOAT status, then you gotta put some respect on their names. So Lil Wayne, he was asked who his favorite rappers were besides himself. And the two other artists he named, Missy Elliott and Jay-Z. Now, a lot of people would highly agree with them. I've been said that Missy Elliott is underappreciated, but Jay-Z, you gotta put some respect on that man's name for everything that he's done in hip-hop and outside of hip-hop. He's definitely on the Mount Rushmore. I'm curious, though, who's on your Mount Rushmore in hip-hop? Hit that top bell button on the iHeartRadio app. I'm trying to see something. We're gonna pay these bills, come back with them, Ryan the Scientist. Let's get on some Scale of Baby. Keep it locked right here. 96.1 The Beat.
1: Wake you up. Wake that ass up. If you ain't waking up with the Breakfast Club, what you even doing?
2: Animals, they always get the ish end of the stick, right? Just like when you say somebody look like a monkey. Don't everybody be all offended, right? But you never really think about what the hell the monkey would think.
3: That monkey like I don't know, what you mean? Look like that.
2: Like, right. Or what's wrong with me? What's wrong with me?
3: That is
2: like,
3: very
2: you know
3: true.
2: How the monkeys be like, damn, but all y'all don't want to look like me?
3: I think about that with dogs. Dogs might be the most faithful animals out here, but when a man out here cheating 100 miles per hour, they get called dogs, okay? Meanwhile, the dog is out here being out very here committed to their they loved ones.
2: Yeah, well,
3: they so committed, they do it in front of everybody. I want you
2: and
3: to know who I'm with.
2: We'll
3: get stuck in the middle of the yard in front of everybody.
2: Yeah, okay. Are y'all done?
4: Yeah, so are we finished? Are we done?
3: Okay, continue. All the dogs out there. Thank y'all for listening.
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3: You wanna do this? Okay. Now keep in mind that I'm an artist and I'm sensitive about my shit. So y'all be nice about it. Alright. Sisters, how y'all feel? Brothers, y'all alright? Okay. 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

You know, the only thing y'all trying to hear from me right now is how you can get your hands on this cash. We all trying to take these last minute summer vacations. Your girl is going to be out starting tomorrow. But if you want your chance of trying to win $1,000, I'll give you details when you got to lock in for your chance to try to win that. 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

Ash in the Blunt, Black Young Thug teaming up for that track. What up, y'all? Shay do the soul on this thing. 96.1 The Beat, the new home for hip hop, R&B, and the Breakfast Club. 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

It's insane to me how quickly this summer is flying by right now. What up, y'all? Shay did his hair, 96.1 The Beat. Fresh Fest, it is back. Trying to make sure your babies have all the supplies they need, including haircuts and gear for back to school. And coming up, I'll give you details of where it's going down. 96.1 The Beat.

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3: 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That thing to your throat gets sore. Bend it on down, put your face on the floor. That to your legs can't stand. High freak with the word in the hand.

0: day one. What up, y'all? Shea Duties in this thing. 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It is going to be a kickback for all the babies and a good time for the adults as well. And if you want more details, get it for yourself, thebatl.com.
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2: I used to think about immature things. 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

0: cannot bend a block. They will embarrass you. What up, y'all? Shay did his hair. 96.1 The Beat, the new home for hip-hop, R&B, and the Breakfast Club. So we all watch online as Blueface and Krishan, unfortunately, linked up. Now, I thought, like, okay, cool. There's no drama. They just being cool. Let's be adults here. And literally in under 24 hours, all we're seeing is Krishan going off about how Blueface is not showing up for his child and all these things that he said he wants to do to her. And of course, Blueface is now clapping back saying the only reason why she's acting like this is because she begged him to leave his pregnant girlfriend after he smashed. This is just too much information. It's just a reminder, never bend the block when you're dealing with your ex. It's the reason why you left him alone. We're going to pay these bills. Come back with that Chris Brown. Keep it locked right here. 96.1 The Beat.
1: ATL. Woke up. Wake you up. Wake that ass up. If you ain't waking up with the Breakfast Club, what you even doing?
2: Animals, they always get the ish end of the stick, right? Just like when you see somebody look like a monkey. Don't everybody be all offended, right? But you never really think about what the hell the monkey would think.
3: That monkey like I don't look like that.
2: Like, right. Or what's wrong with me? What's wrong with me?
3: That is
2: like,
3: very
2: you know
3: true.
2: How the monkeys be like, damn, but all y'all don't want to look like me?
3: I think about that with dogs. Dogs might be the most faithful animals out here, but when a man out here cheating 100 miles per hour, they get called dogs. Okay? Meanwhile, the dog is out here being committed to they loved ones.
2: Yeah,
3: they so committed, they do it in front of everybody. I want
2: and
3: you to know who I'm with. We'll get stuck in the middle of the yard in front of everybody.
2: Yeah, okay.
3: Okay?
2: Are y'all done?
4: Yes. Yeah, so are we finished?
3: I'm going to clean up all the dogs out there. Thank y'all for listening.
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0: back now. We ain't just playing music over here. 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
0: 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Let's vibe out.

Speaking of running, my man A$AP Rocky is catching some heat right now. What up, y'all? Shay did say 96.1 The Beat. So apparently A$AP Rocky was out there in New York, and apparently he likes to work out by running. Now, I don't know a few men who love to run just to, you know, get their workout in. But apparently the internet didn't know that he was a runner and now are calling him Zesty just for working out by running. I feel like anybody saying that gotta be obese or you just don't have the ability to run, because how you hating on somebody on how they choose to work out? It just don't make no sense. Let's keep it going though with this Kehlani.

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1: She make me feel so good. 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

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Zodiac sign, it must be a Gemini moon, cause we about to go half. 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
1: 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Spinach.

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0: 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Don't forget, you guys, Fresh Fest 2026. 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
1: Wake that ass up. If you ain't waking up with The Breakfast Club, what you even doing?
2: Animals, they always get the ish end of the stick, right? 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Don't everybody be all offended, right? 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
2: 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Or, what's wrong with me? 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
2: How the monkeys be like, damn, oh, y'all don't want to look like me?
3: 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Meanwhile, the dog is out here being out very here committed to they loved ones.
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0: are
4: 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Are we finished?
3: I'm going to clean up all the dogs out there. 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

0: you a 10. 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

0: Lil Baby to take me out. All right, kids, Shay Diddy, I gotta get up out of here. But you already know what's up for you next. We got the world famous Breakfast Club in the building. DJ Envy, Charlamagne Tha God, Jess Hilarious. They're all gonna be back in this thing trying to get you lit and download you an all the tea that you might have missed. So keep it locked right here. 96.1 The Beat.
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3: ATL, let's check out those roads.
4: Good morning overall. Pretty nice start on a warm Wednesday morning ride in and around Atlanta. I'm probably going to get some storms later on this afternoon. But right now, things are looking good. Road and weather conditions are cooperating. And we've got an accident in Noonan. This is going to be Bullsboro Drive right there at Interstate 85. Now, once on 85 from Noonan, headed north up towards the airport, you're in good shape on your way to the downtown connector. No problems to report coming the other way on 85 southbound below 316. I'm our Dad Van Maring with your total traffic.
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0: What's up, Atlanta? It's your girl, JoJo and Lonzo from 96.1 The Beat. 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
18: NFL training camps continue to open. The Carolina Panthers start full squad workouts. Panthers O lineman Taylor Wharton is sidelined after a blood clot was discovered in his lung. He'll miss the start of the season. Fox reports record TV numbers for the World Cup, including a record audience for Sunday's Spain-Argentina final. Meanwhile, Major League Soccer is back. 15 matches on the schedule tonight as the MLS resumes play after the World Cup. I'm Matt McCool.
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0: 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I'm Art Bamaring with your total traffic.
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Aaron, the Hall of Fame slugger whose 755 career home runs stood as Major League Baseball's golden mark, died at the age of 86. As one of baseball's greatest stars, Aaron's career spanned over 20 years, and he retired with a host of achievements. He was the National League MVP and World Series champion in 1957, a three-time Gold Glove winner, and 25-time All-Star. His 755 career home runs stood as the Major League record before Barry Bonds broke it in 2007. It was Aaron who broke Babe Ruth's original record of 714 home runs, all while threats were made on his life by fans who did not want to see a black man as baseball's home run king. After retiring as a player, Aaron moved to the front office, eventually becoming senior vice president and assistant to the president of the Atlanta Braves. Off the field, Aaron was a tireless advocate for civil rights. This is Terrence Bibb for the Black Information Network.

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20: 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What do you want to talk about?
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1: What's going on, fellow sports fans? It's Andy West. Let's take a look back on this day in sports history, July 22nd. We'll start off today way back in 1923. Walter Johnson becomes the first professional baseball player to strike out 3,000 batters. Only 20 pitchers since have achieved this mark. Clayton Kershaw is the latest to join the club, recording his 3,000th career K in July of 2025. Sticking with masterful pitchers, today in 1997, Atlanta's Greg Maddux turned in a stunning pitching performance, using just 76 pitches in a complete game 4-1 victory over the Cubs. Only 13 pitches he threw were called balls. And today in 2012, Ernie Els wins his fourth major championship in an astonishing finish, rallying to beat Adam Scott in the British Open. Els, who started the final round 6 shots behind, finishes off a flawless back nine with a 15-foot birdie putt for a 2-under 68. Scott was 4 shots ahead with 4 holes to play.
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1: I can honestly say, you know, there was a period in my life where I was in high school and I used to have trouble, you know, going to sleep at an early hour because I used to sit there and dream about hearing my name called, you know, at a Grammy nomination press conference. And that's honest, you know, for real. My mom could vouch for me. I definitely lost hours of sleep. But for any artist, the Grammys is the highest accolade you can receive, I feel, you know, as a musician. So it's great.
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4: What's up? It's Way Up with Angela Yee, and the story is from London to Grand Central, how Wayne Fortune built Brooklyn Bloke into a movement. 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
5: When you buy something from Brooklyn Bloke, it's not what you pay for or what you buy. 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And I think everything that people talk about when they come into the store is how much they love the energy, how much they love the presentation. And I was that meticulous on the street. People used to mock me because of how many times I'd fold a t-shirt. And that's

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0: Lil Baby, Mrs. Trendsetter, 90.1 The Beat, Atlanta's home for hip-hop and R&B. Happy Wednesday. My name is Ferrari Simmons.
1: My name is, you know, BT.
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0: What's the expectations for tonight, my brother?
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0: All ladies. It'll be all ladies.
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0: Right.
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2: 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My name is Ferrari Simmons. Dr. James in the building.
3: In the building, man. Appreciate you having me back. Thank
2: Morris
3: you.
2: Morris Brown.
3: Yes.
2: Appreciate you always.
3: Yes, I appreciate you. The hard reset to the resurgence.
2: Morris Brown has a rich history.
3: Yes.
2: Tell us what's going on actively now that,
3: yes.
2: that we may not know.
3: Yes. So I'm so excited to be the president of Morris Brown. This is my 7th year. And so I'm going into my 7th August start. And so we're very, very excited to get ready for the fall 2026 semester. We have a very, very bold goal this year of 600 students enrolled. You know, when I started 7 years ago, we had about 20 students. So to have this goal and dream of getting to 600 students again, I guess nobody would have ever thought that it was even possible. So
2: how many students was last year?
3: Last year, we had 540
2: okay.
3: that actually started last year. So this year, we have a goal of 600. We had 93 graduates this spring, so we got to replace all the we got to replace all those students, and so a good problem to have. And so just really maintaining the resurgence, the momentum that Morris Brown College has been able to achieve during this resurgence.
2: Now, speaking of Morris Brown, and you said you had 93 graduates?
3: Graduate this year, yes.
2: How, and congrats to all the graduates.
3: Yes.
2: How does Morris Brown prepare their graduates for their future?
3: So the premise is to make sure that everyone is prepared to go directly in the workforce and or into graduate school. And so we have, yes. So this year, we had over 90% of our students, when they walked across the stage, were either accepted into grad school and or had a job.
2: That's amazing.
3: Yes. Well, the
2: goal is
3: 100.
2: Sometimes when you graduate college, it's like, what do I do next?
3: Yes. We 2 years ago, we hired a director of career services and development to make sure that while students were in college, we had the resumes ready, the cover letters ready, that they had experience with interviewing, that they had all of the tools that they needed to be able to go and hit the ground running once they graduated. So that is the goal. 100% of our students, when they walk across the stage, either have a job offer in hand or an offer to the grad school. And so we're very, very excited about it.
2: Man, Dr. James, president of Morris Brown, we appreciate you stopping by. These clips going to go, by the way. And shout out to the outfit, man.
3: Hey, man, I appreciate you, man.
2: You dripped and dipped, big dog.
3: Dripping.
2: Dr. James, Ferrari Simmons, 96.1 The Beat.
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OBT, I am in the building. Ferrari Simmons is in the building as well. Coming up in 3 minutes, we got some Marauder Scientists on the way. And it's time for Do You Like Me? That's when you call and you shout out your crush live on your radios right now. 877-741-2328 is my number. 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
1: I used to think about immature things. 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

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Zodiac sign, it must be a Gemini moon, cause we about to go half. 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

0: 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Phoned by Kehlani. In the next 3 minutes, we got Stephanie on the phone. Who is your crush? Do you have a crush, Stephanie?
1: Yes, I do.
0: Who?
1: Hey, Harrison.
0: Oh, who is Harrison?
1: My baby.
0: Now, what kind of baby? Like your baby like your son or your baby like your baby?
1: My baby like my baby.
0: Yeah. Now, if Harrison can hear you right now, what's something you'll tell him live on the radio?
1: I love you, baby. There's no one up there like you, babe.
2: I heard that.
0: I'm talking about you. What's your station?

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3: This is Chelsea Handler from Dear Chelsea. 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
4: 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I'm Yamanika, and I'm out.

0: Long live Dolph, man. Damn, man. Nice and pulling the beat. 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
1: You Got Me Effed Up.
0: Yes, sir. What's getting on your damn nerves? Call us right now. T.I., let them know.

0: 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My name is Ferrari Simmons.
1: My name is, you know, BT.
0: Ella May, 100, coming up in 5 minutes. The 4 o'clock hour is huge. It's time for
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0: 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For Rari Simmons.
1: As you know, BT.
0: Folded by Kehlani in the next 3 minutes. Who do we have on the phone, BT?
1: We got Liz calling from Buckhead on the phone.
0: Liz, what's some things that get on your damn nerves?
2: Honestly, okay, I love my job. I'm a nurse. But sometimes people at work can be getting on my nerves. So, yeah.
0: Them folks at your job got you
1: effed up. 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
1: 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Is it anybody's birthday?
0: We never know.
1: Usher just can randomly pull up.
0: Usher can randomly pull up. Okay. Neo can randomly pull up. Yeah. T.I. was there a couple weeks ago. You just never know. And people would just call you and just tell you they outside.

0: 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Boy, this song go, bro. It's called Face Car.
1: Yeah, Face Car. It's one of the ones.
0: Nice and pouring the beat, Ferrari Simmons.
1: You know BT.
0: The 4 o'clock hour is here. We rolling commercial free. It's time for
1: You Got Me F'd Up.
0: 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Call us right now. Call us. What's getting on your damn nerves?

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2: 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High freak.

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0: Big X the Plug, the largest, coming up in the next 3 minutes. Who we got on the phone, BT?
1: We got Taylor from Carrollton on the phone.
0: What's something that gets on your damn nerves?
2: Oh, my baby daddy.
0: Oh, my God.
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2: Yes, please.
0: If you could say something to him live on the radio, what would you tell him?
2: I mean, live. 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
2: Hey, y'all know what the fuck going on. It's time for that 5 o'clock meets with Ferrari Simmons on 96.1 The Beat, twin. Yeah.

0: 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Hey.
1: My name is Jamie calling from East Point. And I'm listening to 96.1 The Beat with my friend Ferrari Simmons and You Know VT. Number one on my radio dial. Yeah.

0: Yes, sir. With Ferrari and BT.
1: Hey, Ferrari. Hey, BT.
0: I know what's going on.
2: Let's go.
3: Let me
2: see
3: that. Shake that like you out of control. That thing to your focus for. Bend it on down, put your face on the floor. That to your legs can't stand. I freak with the world in the hand.

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1: Bobblehead night.
0: We have a Jermaine Dupri night tonight. We pulling
1: death.
0: Up.
1: It's going to be a social death.
0: I got to get my bobblehead sign, pause.
1: Yeah. Damn, man, yeah, that's a pause, twin.
2: I said it first, man.
1: 6 o'clock hour is on the way. It's time, boy.
0: You got me effed up.
1: 877-741-2328. Damn, that was a pause, twin.
0: All right, chill, bro.
1: Traffic is already bad.
0: It's already late.
1: Yeah. You'll be late.
0: Yeah. Watch how you see how I maneuver.

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2: 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Miami. 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

0: 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Ferrari Simmons.
1: As you know, BT.
0: Folded by Kehlani in the next 3 minutes. Who do we have on the phone, BT?
1: We got Liz Collar from Buckhead on the phone.
0: Liz, what's some things that get on your damn nerves?
2: Honestly, okay, I love my job. I'm a nurse. But sometimes people at work can be getting on my nerves. So, yeah.
0: Them folks at your job got you
1: effed up. 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
2: 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My name is Ferrari Simmons. Dr. James in the building.
3: In the building, man. Appreciate you having me back. Thank
2: you. Morris Brown.
3: Yes.
2: Appreciate you always.
3: Yes, I appreciate you. The hard reset to the resurgence.
2: Morris Brown has a rich history.
3: Yes.
2: Tell us what's going on actively now that,
3: yes.
2: that we may not know.
3: Yes. So I'm so excited to be the president of Morris Brown. This is my 7th year. And so I'm going into my 7th August start. And so we're very, very excited to get ready for the fall 2026 semester. We have a very, very bold goal this year of 600 students enrolled. You know, when I started 7 years ago, we had about 20 students. So to have this goal and dream of getting to 600 students again, I guess nobody would have ever thought that it was even possible. So
2: how many students was last year?
3: Last year, we had 540
2: okay. That
3: actually started last year. So this year, we have a goal of 600. We had 93 graduates this spring, so we got to replace all the... Yes. We got to replace all those students, and so a good problem to have. And so just really maintaining the resurgence, the momentum that Morris Brown College has been able to achieve during this resurgence.
2: Now, speaking of Morris Brown, and you said you had 93 graduates?
3: Graduate this year, yes.
2: How, and congrats to all the graduates.
3: Yes.
2: How does Morris Brown prepare their graduates for their future?
3: So the premise is to make sure that everyone is prepared to go directly in the workforce and or into graduate school. And so we have, yes.

0: either have a job offer in hand or an offer to the grad school. And so we're very, very excited about it.
1: Man, Dr. James, president of Morris Brown, we appreciate you stopping by. These clips going to go, by the way. And shout out to the outfit, man.
0: Hey, man, I appreciate you, man.
1: You dripped and dipped, big dog.
0: Dripping, dripping, dripping.
1: Dr. James, Ferrari Simmons, nicely pulling the beat.
2: ATL. Woke up, wake you up.
3: Wake that ass up.
2: If you ain't waking up with the Breakfast Club, what you even doing?
4: Animals, they always get the ish end of the stick, right? Just like when you see somebody look like a monkey. Don't everybody be all offended, right? But you never really think about what the hell the monkey would think.
5: That monkey like I don't look like that.
4: Right. Or what's wrong with me? What's wrong with me?
5: That is
4: like,
5: very
4: you know
5: true.
4: How the monkeys be like, damn, but all y'all don't want to look like me?
5: I think about that with dogs. Dogs might be the most faithful animals out here, but when a man out here cheating 100 miles per hour, they get called dogs. Okay? Meanwhile, the dog is out here being committed to they loved ones.
4: Yeah,
5: they so committed, they do it in front of everybody. I want you
4: and
5: to know who I'm with. We'll get stuck in the middle of the yard in front of everybody.
4: Yeah, okay.
5: Okay?
4: Are y'all done?
6: Yes. Yeah, so are we finished?
5: Okay, continue. All the dogs out there. Thank y'all for listening.
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4: Let it clap. Ride this while you sit on my
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1: 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We at Flow. Pull up. 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
0: The night shift is up next.

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0: you know, get everything ready for school and things like that. 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
1: Yeah, so you got a lot to get together.
0: That's what I'm trying to say. But anyways, like Manny Supreme said, we do have an opportunity for you to get some school supplies. So make sure you stay close. I'm JoJo Alonzo.
1: I'm Manny Supreme.
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0: want to put in your pocket, as well as free school supplies.
1: Come on, somebody. Who on it?
0: Exactly. And you ain't even got to spend nothing for these school supplies, okay? But it's way more than school supplies. You need more when school starts, and we have everything you need after this. It's 96.1 The Beat.

0: Okay. Atlanta native to Atlanta native. He's so funny. I'm JoJo Alonzo.
1: It's the snowman.
0: No, that's Manny Supreme, actually. We the night shift right here on 90.

0: Tuesday. Times are crazy. So, yes, make sure you pull up on us again. That is August 1st, 12 p.m. to 4 p.m. at the Andrew and Walker Young Family YMCA. All right, $1,000 you want to put in your pocket. Tap in starting at 9 a.m. with the Breakfast Club. Mm-hmm. You'll hear a keyword.
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1: You clocked in with the night shift right here on 96.1 to beat. My sis Mariah the Scientist is on the way with Is It a Crime? Now, we do understand that these gas prices is like a crime. Highway robbery, these prices are.
0: Too high.
1: Man, that's why Manny Supreme and I decided to partner up with Kroger and give you an opportunity to get some free gas.
0: We're on the teddy. Stay right there. Stay close.